crashing around you will not confuse you. Life meteors crashing around will not confuse you. Life will not confuse you. Life will not confuse you. Life will not confuse you. Life will not confuse you. Life will not confuse you. Life meteors will not confuse you. Life meteors crashing around you. Life meteors will not confuse you. Life will not confuse you. Life meteors crashing around you will not confuse you. Life meteors crashing around you will not confuse you.

0: doesn't put the same high price on life as does a Westerner.
1: Europe is literally the creation of the third world. The wealth which smothers her is that which was stolen from the underdeveloped peoples. The well-being and the progress of Europe have been built up with the sweat and the dead bodies of Negroes, Arabs, Indians, and the Asian races. We have decided not to overlook this.

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The world's oppressed majority is 6.5 billion people. That's 6.5 billion reasons to hate the West. So by all means, hate the West. 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

0: Curdy Climax mit Birkin.
1: If everything continues to go this way, that it is going, Omoga is supposed to come out trenches this year. At the top of this thing, I don't get anything where I go talk to you. I don't get assurance, but I know, I just know somehow. If things continue to go the way it's going right now, we will come out trenches this year.
2: As I'm going on there, the future I see for my family starts to scare me. I don't even know if I fit to come out of my family out of the trenches. 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Praying to God, it be like this since I commit, no feel letter to hear me. 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Because I got the way we staple for.

Control, control, control, control, control, control, control, control, control, control, control, control, control, control, control, control, control, control, control, control, control, control, control, control, control, control, control, control, control, control, control, control, control, control, control, control, control, control, control, control, control, control, control, control, 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control, control, control, control, control, control, control, control, control, control, control, control, control, control, control, control, control, control, control, control, control, control, control, control, control, control, control, control, control, control, control, control, control, control, control, control, control, control, control, control, control, control, control, control, control, control, control, control, control, control, control, control, control, control, control, control, control, control, control, control, control, control, control, control, control, control, control, control, control, control, control, control, control, control, control, control, control, control, control, control, control, control, control, control, control, control, control, control, control, control, control, control, control, control, control, control, control, control, control, control, control

stretch our bodies across the expanse of the prison walls. Let them see us. Collected our strength, put together our minds, did away with our fears, studied the teachers, especially the ones who had been inside, dissected the lessons, waited against the times, adjusted as we saw fit, entertained new possibilities, ever mindful of infiltration, noticed patterns in the ones who shared the concerns of the enemy, lost foes who were friends, recognized my own weaknesses, put thought into practice, collected new thoughts, consulting with thinkers, read, adapted my speech, listened to my heart, stuck to the principles, allowed all unlearning, connected the dots, simplified the approach, never stopped pushing, never stopped loving, never stopped learning, never stopped caring, never stopped fighting, never stopped dancing, devised new equations, new rhythms.

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Brain world. 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

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And it's like every consonant is aspirated. Very curious to know if people like know what I'm talking about or where this is coming from or like how.

0: out with anyone dead or alive, I would definitely say, first off, is my because he kind of sparked up my love for walking. And he'd always have an amazing story. I'll be able to answer any question I've got, and I've got a lot of questions like,
1: Cody Climax mit Birkin.
2: If everything continues to go this way that it is going, Omoga is supposed to come out trenches this year. At the top this thing, I don't get anything where I go talk to you. I don't get assurance, but I know, I just know somehow. If things continue to go the way it's going right now, we will come out trenches this year.
3: As I'm going on there, the future I see for my family starts to scare me. I don't even know if I fit to come out of my family out of the trenches. Once we press in 40 years, no, my picking, they call me a deadbeat. Praying to God, it be like this since I come in, no feel letter to hear me. Poverty stay, they fear me. 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

0: tinnitus is a common and debilitating condition of noise in the ear or head.
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was feeling a bit bougie today, so I went to Asda instead of Aldi. 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It's that one song, it gets you in the feels. 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

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Now all I wanna do is listen to Lewis Capaldi.

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0: on the ground, again and again, you'll feel the pain. 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

0: Blue Ribbon Supply holding out? Got enough bottles and cans?
1: I did that.
0: Remember, tomorrow's the beginning of a relaxing weekend.
1: The sound of the bass rattles in your bones. Oh my God, from head to toe. Yeah, I did that. I did that. I did that. I did that. Yeah, I did that. I did that. I did that. I did that.
2: Took too much, I did that. Smoked a bunch, I did that. Was a bitch, I did that. Bumped on the floor, I did that. Card declined, I did that. Too much wine, I did that. Touched your bum, I did that. Touched my bum, you did that.
1: Down at the base, rattles in your bones. Oh my God, from head to toe. Yeah, I did that. I did that. Yeah, I did that. I did that. I did that. I did that.
2: Holy Christ, feeling hot. Took too much, getting hot. Lobster hands, drank a lot. Lunch on the floor, that shit is hot. Two-star hotel, maybe not. One-star hotel, getting hot. No-star hotel, bitch, I'm caught. Sleep on the floor, maybe not.

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4: If everything continues to go this way that it is going, Omoga is always come out trenches this year. I did talk this thing, I don't get assurance, but I know, I just know somehow. If things continue to go the way it's going right now, we will come out trenches this year.
5: As I'm going on there, the future I see for my family starts to scare me. I don't even know if I fit to come out of my family out of the trenches. 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Praying to God, it be like this since I come in, nobody let us hear me. 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
1: House lab.
0: True.
1: Sephora.
0: Not true.
1: But what is even?
0: True.
1: Let's hope heteros fail.
0: Fail.
1: Learn.
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0: 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From the pain from the cow in it. Say looks down and say what's warm when the preacher was down. 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
1: Speak the fuck up!

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Uh-oh, OG, big homie, the one and only.